Tulsa. 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

0: Hi there. Welcome to another hour of the Sunday Evening Gospel Gathering here on Big Country 99.5 KVOO. And saying hello, as always, to our Sunday evening friends listening online at KVOO.com. Of course, Patsy Cline and Willie Nelson kicking off this hour there with just a closer walk with thee. Let's go back to the gospel party line here. Who's this?
1: It's Bill.
0: Hey, Bill, where are you calling from, sir?
1: Wagner.
0: All right, our gospel family in Wagner. Happy Father's Day there, my friend. Will we go play for you?
1: I'd like to hear This World Is Not My Home.
0: Yeah, Bill, you betcha. Let's take you back a ways to the old Homeland Harmony Quartet.

In Matthew chapter 14, when the disciples were in the ship in the midst of the sea, being tossed with waves, for the wind was contrary. In the fourth watch of the night, Jesus went unto them walking on the sea. And when the disciples saw him walking on the sea, they were troubled, saying, "It is a spirit." And they cried out for help. But straightway Jesus spake unto them, saying, "Be of good cheer, it is I, be not afraid." And Peter answered him and said, "Lord, if it be thou, bid me to come to thee upon the water." And he said, "Come." And when Peter was come down out of the ship, he walked on the water to go to Jesus. But when he saw the wind boisterous, he was afraid. And beginning to sink, he cried out, "Lord, save me." Peter was doing all right while he kept his eyes on Jesus. But when he looked away to the rolling waves about him, he began to sink. And immediately Jesus stretched forth his hand and caught him, and said unto him, "O thou of little faith, wherefore didst thou doubt?" Being tossed in this life by disappointments and temptations, we are very much the same as this disciple. If we want to live for Jesus, we must keep our eyes on him and not the pleasures of this world.

0: Big Country 99.5 KVOO, and keep your eyes on Jesus. Amen to that. Need to do that every second of the day. Doyle Lawson and Quicksilver, Father's Day evening with the Who Dow. Sunday evening gospel gathering is brought to you by our friends at Autumn House Estate Planning by Maple Law. You can jump over, if you're near a computer, to their Facebook page at Autumn House Estate Planning by Maple Law. We appreciate those folks being along with us, as well as you folks here. Who is this?
1: It's Bob Nawasa.
0: Hey, Bob. How in the world are you doing, my friend?
1: Fantastic. How about yourself?
0: I'm doing terrific. Thank you. What are we going to play for you on the gospel show?
1: If you don't mind, I'd like to hear some Damn on Go Fishing by John Anderson.

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11: Storms develop this evening to the north of Tulsa and gradually spread southeastward during the overnight hours. Some of those will be severe, so just kind of stay weather aware. Otherwise, we drop down to around 70 for an overnight low. We should see a break in the storms during the day Monday with just an isolated shower or storm, highs in the low 80s, but additional storm chances off and on throughout the entire week will keep us pretty active. From the Bob Mills Weather Center, I'm News on 6 meteorologist Aaron Reeves.
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0: I have a precious friend. Amen. The Chuck Wagon Gang, our Father's Day tribute on the Sunday evening gospel gathering on Big Country 99.5. Welcome, friends. We do this every Sunday evening now from 6 to 8. Of course, we have the Sunday morning gospel show, 7 a.m. till noon, and more blessings, especially on our Father's Day weekend to wrap up your weekend. Hey, who is this?
1: Hey, this is Laura. I don't have a request. I just wanted to thank you. My husband has listened to you for years. I just wanted to take time to stop and thank you for being there for everybody that called into you. You can hear the hurt and the need to talk to somebody in their voice.
0: Oh, well.
1: And it's just so special that you are there for them to reach out to.
0: Well, honey,
1: I just wanted to thank you for that.
0: Well, honey, thank you so much. It is a blessing to be here with all these folks. We're one big gospel family here, and thank you so much for listening, sweet angel.
1: You're welcome.
2: I remember when I was a lad, times were hard and things were bad, but there's a silver lining behind every cloud. Just poor people, that's all we were, trying to make a living out of Blacklander. But we'd get together in a family circle singing loud. Daddy sang bass,

0: Father's Day and Brad Paisley, He Didn't Have to Be. And of course, that's a song dedicated in saluting stepdads. I'm one of them, so we can't forget our stepdads out there on this Father's Day weekend, doing a great job for the family and the kiddos and taking care of everybody. You betcha. Big Country 99.5, the Sunday evening gospel gathering. Yeah, we're doing our, wrapping up our Father's Day weekend tribute here with all these wonderful blessing gospel songs. And who is this?
1: This is Vicky from Tulsa.
0: Hi, sweet Vicky, and our gospel family in Tulsa town here. What are we going to play for you in our Father's Day tribute today, honey?
1: Well, my dad, who's no longer with us, loved the Sons of the Pioneers. And there's a song, I'll get the title wrong. It's something about Water Walker or...
0: Sea Walker.
1: Yeah. I'd love to play that for him. I know he's listening.

0: Our Father's Day tribute on the Sunday evening gospel gathering on Big Country 99.5 KVOO. One of those wonderful songs from Paul Overstreet, Seeing My Father in Me. The who now and who is this?
1: This is James Clayton.
0: Hey, where are you calling from, James?
1: Wagner, Oklahoma.
0: Thank you. Our Father's Day tribute. We're going to play for you there, young man.
1: The Old Rugged Cross by Alan Jackson for my father.

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0: Jackie Newton with Oklahoma and family-owned Stuart Martin Kubota. Proverbs 20:7 says, "The righteous man walks in his integrity. His children are blessed after him."
1: I'm Emery Newton, and this Father's Day, we honor dads who live by the principle and also rise with the sun, get their hands dirty, and always show up on the farm, on the job site, or mowing the back 40.
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Daddy'd always tell me, son, you gotta be tough. 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
12: Storms develop this evening through the north of Tulsa and gradually spread southeastward during the overnight hours. Some of those will be severe, so just kind of stay weather aware. Otherwise, we drop down to around 70 for an overnight low. We should see a break in the storms during the day Monday with just an isolated shower or storm. Highs in the low 80s, but additional storm chances off and on throughout the entire week will keep us pretty active. From the Bob Mills Weather Center, I'm News on 6 meteorologist Aaron Reeves.
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1: 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Chief Meteorologist Travis Meyer here. 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

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Celebrating 100 years of the voice of Oklahoma. We are KVOO-FM Henrietta, Tulsa. 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
1: Kawita, we're coming to see you this week. 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
8: Storms develop this evening through the north of Tulsa and gradually spread southeastward during the overnight hours. Some of those will be severe, so just kind of stay weather aware. Otherwise, we drop down to around 70 for an overnight low. We should see a break in the storms during the day Monday with just an isolated shower or storm. Highs in the low 80s, but additional storm chances off and on throughout the entire week will keep us pretty active. From the Bob Mills Weather Center, I'm News on 6 meteorologist Aaron Reeves.
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12: Storms develop this evening to the north of Tulsa and gradually spread southeastward during the overnight hours. Some of those will be severe, so just kind of stay weather aware. Otherwise, we drop down to around 70 for an overnight low. We should see a break in the storms during the day Monday with just an isolated shower or storm. Highs in the low 80s, but additional storm chances off and on throughout the entire week will keep us pretty active. From the Bob Mills Weather Center, I'm News on 6 meteorologist Aaron Reeves.
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4: Storms develop this evening to the north of Tulsa and gradually spread southeastward during the overnight hours. Some of those will be severe, so just kind of stay weather aware. Otherwise, we drop down to around 70 for an overnight low. We should see a break in the storms during the day Monday with just an isolated shower or storm, highs in the low 80s, but additional storm chances off and on throughout the entire week will keep us pretty active. From the Bob Mills Weather Center, I'm News on 6 meteorologist Aaron Reeves.
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Spotlight and Big Country are celebrating 100 years of KVOO the only way we know how, with country music and cool beer. 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And you could score some ice cold Coors Light in honor of a century of KVOO. We've been the soundtrack to Oklahoma for 100 years.

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0: 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I'm Tanner.
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It's our 100 years, 100 beers giveaway. And you could score some ice cold Coors Light in honor of a century of KVOO. We've been the soundtrack to Oklahoma for 100 years. 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
2: On a warm summer's evening, on a train bound for nowhere, I met up with a gambler. We were both too tired to sleep, so we took turns of staring out the window at the darkness till boredom overtook us. And he began to speak. He said, "Son, I've made a life

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better me, so I asked this little girl I was going with to be my wife. Well, she said she would, so I said I do. But I'd have said I wouldn't if I'd have just knew how saying I do was gonna screw up all of my life. Well, the first few years weren't all that bad. I'll never forget the good times we had, cause I'm reminded every month when I send her the child support. Well, it wasn't too long till the lust all died, and I'll admit I wasn't too surprised the day I come home and found my suitcase sitting out on the porch. Well, I tried to get in, she changed the lock. Then I found this note taped on the mailbox that said, "Goodbye, Turkey, my attorney will be in touch." So I decided right then and there I was gonna do what's right, give her fair share. But brother,

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Why, they give her the color television set. Then they give her the house, the kids, and both of the car. See? Well, then they start talking about child support, alimony, and the cost of the court. Didn't take me long to figure out how far in the toilet I was. I'm telling you, they have made a mistake.

0: I let my wife told it I'm going to be carrying food stamps. You get it, Judge? I'm going to be... That's not funny, huh? Contempt of court.
1: 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I'm Tanner.
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Celebrating 100 years of the voice of Oklahoma. 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

0: 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I'm Tanner.
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0: Oklahoma Zone KVOO signed on the air in 1926, celebrating 100 years of the voice of Oklahoma. We are KVOO FM Henrietta, Tulsa. Tulsa time is 6 o'clock. 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
1: Hi there. Good morning. Welcome to an absolutely another beautiful day the Lord has made for us. The Hoodow got the Campfire Brand coffee all brewed up for you to start your day as well. And we always kick things off here in the mornings with a song of faith and inspiration, a good old gospel song brought to you by our great friends at Stuart Martin Kubota. And we love Boxcar Willie's gospel music. And this song here is one of our most requested songs on the Sunday Morning Gospel Show. And hope you're going to enjoy it this morning. 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
2: A line of strong to severe storms moving through during the morning hours, leading to cooler temperatures in the afternoon. But rain and storms might not completely clear out until the middle part of this morning. Temperatures will be in the 70s for the lunchtime hour into the early afternoon. Highs in the low 80s. For tomorrow, mid 80s and a few more isolated storms. From the Bob Mills Weather Center, I'm News on 6 Meteorologist Stacia Knight.
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3: Big Country traffic from the Mullen Plumbing Traffic Center.
4: Be extra aware, weather is affecting road conditions in some areas of the Tulsa Metro. Westbound on the BA, 145th to 169, have a slow stretch there. And southbound on 169 from 46th Street North to 244. With traffic, I'm Randy.
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Good morning. Happy Monday to you. Big Country 99.5 KVOO with the Who. Now, trust all the dads had a wonderful Father's Day. I know I did. Just great time with the family. And yeah, it's officially summer. Summer officially arrived yesterday morning around 4:28 a.m. So there you go. It is summertime. Around Green Country, all kinds of summer things to do, and lots going on this week that we'll talk about this morning around Green Country. Here's the old storyteller, Tom T. Hall.

We've been dodging them raindrops a little bit this weekend and this morning around Green Country on Big Country. 99.5 KVOO, the voice of Oklahoma. 100 years of country music tradition. The Hood Owl and Kenny Chesney.

looking half asleep. But he walked up and said, what'll it be? I said, the good stuff. He didn't reach around for the whiskey.

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KVOO, the voice of Oklahoma, of course. Big Country 99.5 with a hoot. Al, hey, had a great time in Bixby at the Harps this past Friday. Yeah, lots of folks came out to enter for their chance to win the Brooks of Dunn concert in October at the Paycom Center. Yeah, from our friends at Shinerbach. Also, they'll win a Shinerbach cooler. I saw that cooler. That cooler is so, it's a Grizzly cooler. Such a neat cooler. And beer as well. The Voo Crew Summer Series in full swing. Oh, Tanner will be in Coweta this Friday from noon to 1 at the Harps in Coweta.

0: Another one of our favorites from Oklahoma's own Toby Keith. He ain't worth missing. Big Country, 99.5 KVOO. Saying hello to our Monday morning friends. 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With the Who Dow, got you another chance to win coming up here at 7:15 this morning. And the Who Dow is going to be giving away a pair of tickets to the PBR Wildcatter Days, the toughest team sport on dirt. And that's going to be at the Paycom Center in Oklahoma City the weekend of July 31st through August the 2nd. Your chance to win coming up at 7:15.
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2: A line of strong to severe storms moving through during the morning hours, leading to cooler temperatures in the afternoon. But rain and storms might not completely clear out until the middle part of this morning. Temperatures will be in the 70s for the lunchtime hour into the early afternoon. Highs in the low 80s. For tomorrow, mid 80s and a few more isolated storms. From the Bob Mills Weather Center, I'm News on 6 Meteorologist Station I.
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12: Overall traffic flow looking really good throughout the Tulsa Metro. May want to be a little extra aware of road conditions on your way in. Westbound on the BA from 145th to Utica, it's about a 15-minute trip. With traffic, I'm Randy Fuller.
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Celebrating 100 years of the voice of Oklahoma. We are KVOO FM Henrietta, Tulsa. Tulsa time is 7 o'clock. Stuart Martin Kubota brings you our national anthem. As America celebrates 250 years of freedom, sacrifice, and the spirit that built this country, we pause to honor the red, white, and blue on Big Country 99.5 KVOO.

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0: Houston, Big Country, 99.5 KVOO, the voice of Oklahoma with the Who Dow, and another chance to win this morning, and chance to win a pair of tickets to the PBR Wildcatter Days, the toughest team sport on dirt at the Paycom Center in Oklahoma City. And that's happening the weekend of July 31st through August the 2nd. Yeah, the PBR Wildcatter Days at the Paycom Center in Oklahoma City. All you have to do is be the first caller at 918-879-9999. As always, we'll grab the Who Dow's Country Music Trivia Prize Wheel. Hold it up for you. It's all ready to spin. There it is. Get you a country music trivia question, get the correct answer, and yeah, you'll win that pair of tickets to the PBR Wildcatter Days, the toughest team sport on dirt at the Paycom Center in Oklahoma City. The first caller, 918-879-9999.
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4: A line of strong to severe storms moving through during the morning hours, leading to cooler temperatures in the afternoon. But rain and storms might not completely clear out until the middle part of this morning. Temperatures will be in the 70s for the lunchtime hour into the early afternoon. Highs in the low 80s. For tomorrow, mid 80s and a few more isolated storms. From the Bob Mills Weather Center, I'm News on 6 Meteorologist Station I.
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9: Northbound 75 to 96 in Jenks. Traffic is moving through the road work without much of a problem so far this morning. Southbound 169, Owosso to 244, about 15 minutes. And 20 minutes westbound on the BA Creek Turnpike to the IDL. With traffic, I'm Randy Fuller.
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0: Hi there, Big Country 99.5. Who is this?
1: This is Farley Fisher.
0: Hi, Farley. Where are you calling from?
1: Oh, calling from Sepulpa, heading to Tulsa.
0: All right. What do you do here in Tulsa?
1: I work for a company called Terracon, doing roof observations.
0: Okay. Well, hey, you ready to spin the Hoot House Country Music Trivia Prize Wheel? Get you that country music trivia question for your chance to win those PBR tickets in Oklahoma City?
1: Let's give it a go.
0: All right. Give her a spin there. All right, this landed on a country song that's done by a trio of country stars. The country song is Find Out Who Your Friends Are, and sung by trio country stars. One is Tracy Lawrence, the other one is Tim McGraw. Who's the third country singer in that song? Is it Mark Chestnut, Clint Black, Kenny Chesney, or Neil McCoy?
1: Oh, who was the first one?
0: Mark Chestnut.
1: Oh, it's not him. Dadgum, I know this song, too. We'll go with Mark Chestnut.
0: No, it's Kenny Chesney.
1: I knew that.
0: Yeah, that's okay. That's okay, though. Yeah, you got yourself a pair of tickets to go to the PBR in Oklahoma City, and that's the Wildcatter Days, the toughest team sport on dirt. That's at the Paycom Center in Oklahoma City, the weekend of July 31st through August 2nd. Who are you going to be taking?
1: I better take my wife, Amber, or I'll be in trouble.
0: Yeah, there you go. Well, who is the only radio station to give you a pair of tickets to the PBR in Oklahoma City?
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there. Good morning. Welcome to your Monday. A wet one going on around Green Country. Had some storms pass through here earlier this morning. Some of those look pretty. I tell you, those clouds were pretty mean looking as we were coming into work this morning, weren't they? But yeah, just a little shower and we needed the rain. So yeah, thank the good Lord for that. And let's say, Lord,

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3: A line of strong to severe storms moving through during the morning hours, leading to cooler temperatures in the afternoon. But rain and storms might not completely clear out until the middle part of this morning. Temperatures will be in the 70s for the lunchtime hour into the early afternoon. Highs in the low 80s. For tomorrow, mid 80s and a few more isolated storms. From the Bob Mills Weather Center, I'm News on 6 Meteorologist Stacia Knight.
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5: Big Country traffic from the Mullen Plumbing Traffic Center.
6: Northbound 75 to 96 in Jenks. Traffic is moving through the road work without much of a problem so far this morning. Southbound 169, Owosso to 244, about 15 minutes, and 20 minutes westbound on the BA Creek Turnpike to the IDL. With traffic, I'm Randy Fuller.
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0: 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Well, mine, I'm just going to say all the above. 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
3: A line of strong to severe storms moving through during the morning hours, leading to cooler temperatures in the afternoon, but rain and storms might not completely clear out until the middle part of this morning. Temperatures will be in the 70s for the lunchtime hour into the early afternoon, highs in the low 80s. For tomorrow, mid 80s and a few more isolated storms. From the Bob Mills Weather Center, I'm News on 6 Meteorologist Stacia Knight.
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10: Big Country traffic from the Mullen Plumbing Traffic Center.
11: Northbound on 75 through the ongoing road work at 96 and Jinx, already causing some problems backing traffic to 121st. If you want to get around this, you can exit at 121st, go east to Elwood, north to 81st, and back west to 75. With traffic, I'm Randy Fuller.
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Morning thunderstorms passing through the east side of Muskogee, going through Tahlequah, and all that rain's going to be ending here in just a little while. So, Big Country, 99.5 KVOO, the voice of Oklahoma. Hello to our Monday morning friends online, listening online at KVOO.com with Who Dow, checking in with the dads. How was your Father's Day? I tell you, I had a wonderful Father's Day. Just, you know, my best Father's Day gift was the family. Our sweet granddaughter, Luna, played with her. Wyatt and Paula, we just had a great time. Of course, Wyatt is a dad. Yeah, his first year being a dad, so we had a good Father's Day for him. So I hope you dads had a terrific Father's Day.

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0: Isn't that a great song? Hillbilly Bone, Blake Shelton and Trace Adkins together. 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Tulsa Drillers baseball at One Oak Field in downtown Tulsa this week against the Corpus Christi Hooks. 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

some nice mild temperatures after that storm front came through earlier this morning. 70 degrees in Catoosa on Big Country. 99.5 KVOO with your Who Dow buddy. Congratulations once again to Farley Fisher from Sapulpa. He won a pair of tickets to the PBR Wildcatter Days, the toughest team sport on dirt. That's at the Paycom City in Oklahoma City, the weekend of July 31st through August the 2nd. The Who Dow will give you another chance to win a pair of tickets to the PBR in Oklahoma City tomorrow morning at 7:15.

powered through wind, rain, dust, and Oklahoma allergies. 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
2: A line of strong to severe storms moving through during the morning hours, leading to cooler temperatures in the afternoon, but rain and storms might not completely clear out until the middle part of this morning. Temperatures will be in the 70s for the lunchtime hour into the early afternoon, highs in the low 80s. For tomorrow, mid 80s and a few more isolated storms. From the Bob Mills Weather Center, I'm News on 6 Meteorologist Station Ike.
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9: AMI Radar today is a song by Kris Kristofferson, going back to 1973, Why Me? Kris wrote several huge hits, including Sunday Morning Coming Down, Me and Bobby McGee, and Help Me Make It Through the Night. But this was his only number one hit as far as the songs he sang, which is kind of a surprise. It features background vocals from Rita Coolidge, who he ended up marrying, and from Larry Gatlin. And that's what's on my radar right here on Big Country 99.5.
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I'm News on 6 Chief Meteorologist Travis Meyer, and that was What's on Trav's Radar. Hear it again at 1 o'clock this afternoon and 9 o'clock this evening on Big Country 99.5.

0: Big Country, 99.5, country's biggest legends. 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And Tammy, what's your specials today, Pumpkin?
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1: 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We have a big classic, which has got 3 eggs your way. 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You can pretty much order anything on the menu you want at any time.
0: Breakfast all day, too. Well, thank you, honey. Where are you located there on Main Street in Henrietta?
1: 107 East Main. It's right by the railroad tracks.
0: Right by the railroad tracks in Henrietta, the classic diner. Tammy, we're going to send them all your way there in Henrietta with Big Country, 99.5.
1: Okay. All right. Thank you so much, sir.
2: 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I'm Tanner.
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Made in America, Oklahoma's own Toby Keith, Big Country, 99.5 KVOO with your Who Dow Buddy in mornings. And today is National Onion Ring Day. Oh, rings, I should say. Who doesn't love good old onion rings? Now, who has your favorite onion rings? Well, you know, one of mine is Brownies over there off of 21st and Harvard. Man, they have good ones. And, of course, over at Ron's, they have the great onion rings. And, of course, you get them with jalapeno peppers. Oh, I love my onion rings. National Onion Ring Day today. Ooh, I love it.

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Another one of my favorites. I know it's one of your favorites, too, on Big Country 99.5, KVOO.

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The Who Now, the 50th annual Muskogee Nation Festival at the Clog Cox Omniplex in Okmulgee this Thursday through Sunday. 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

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Big Country weather from News on 6 Chief Meteorologist Travis Meyer, the News on 6 Oklahoma weather experts. Thunderstorms from this morning moving on east, giving away to much cooler temperatures. Today's high around the low 80s. Isolated shower and thunderstorm chances tomorrow. High around 84 tomorrow. More chances of rain on Wednesday. High 86.

0: another one of our favorites from the one and only Conway Twitty. Linda on My Mind, only on KVOO, the voice of Oklahoma, Big Country 99.5 with the Hoot Owl. 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Tomorrow morning at 7:15, the Hoot Owl will give you another chance to win a pair of tickets to the PBR Wildcatter Days, the toughest team sport on dirt. 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
1: 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And now

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This is KC. I hope you had a great weekend. I hope you had a great Father's Day if you're a father. If you're not, I hope you made sure your father had a great Father's Day. Mine was awesome. My boys, one's in Oklahoma City, one's in Stillwater, they came to the house in Bristow, and we hung out, watched a little golf. We went out and played a little golf in Bristow, came back, and I grilled out. I boiled some brats and some red beer and onions. It was a really great Father's Day. Getting to hang out with my boys. Here's Patty Loveless, Blame It on Your Heart, KVO.

There's Houston on Big Country 99.5 KVOO. This is KC. Let's go Sooners. Lost game two to North Carolina. So the deciding game three tonight in Omaha for the College World Series National Championship. OU true freshman Nick Wesolowski is projected to start. So let's go. Boomer! Here's Tim McGraw everywhere. KVOO up.

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0: Marty Robbins, KVOO, celebrating 100 years of the Voice of Oklahoma. This is Big Country 99.5. I'm KC. Did the storm wake you up? I unfortunately, you ever wake up before your alarm and you're like, dang it, I woke up before the storm. Because I was watching News on 6, I knew the storm was coming sometime in the middle of the night. I woke up at like 1:55 or something. I'm like, dang it, now I got to watch the storm roll in. And sure enough, I stayed awake for a while. I read, I watched the front come through. Really amazing lightning show and lots of rain. Oh, I was just looking at my rain gauge. In Bristow, we got 1.36 inches. Here at the station, it says we got 1.19 inches. It was a lot of rain really fast. We'll check the weather forecast next with my friends at News on 6, see if any more rain is in the forecast. And then George Strait, the judge, and Josh Turner coming up.
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17: Quieter weather settling in this afternoon as a cool front moves across eastern Oklahoma. A high around 81 in the Tulsa Metro with a lighter north breeze. A low around 68 Tuesday morning, a high Tuesday afternoon of about 86. More scattered storms Tuesday with another complex of severe storms possible Tuesday night. For the Bob Mills Weather Center, I'm News on 6 meteorologist Stephen Nairns.
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George Strait and Big Country 99.5 KVOO. This is KC. And hopefully you got out to see the Hoot Owl. He was in Bixby for the VU Crew Summer Series this last Friday, getting you qualified for a bunch of stuff. But if you didn't, we're going to another town. It's what we're doing every single Friday. Let's see, we've been to Ooligah. We've been to Gore. We went to Bixby at Harps. And then Tanner, this Friday from noon to 1, will be at Harps in Coweta. So make sure you get out there, get some KVOO gear, get signed up to win that Shinerbach cooler and Shinerbach beer, and tickets to go see Brooks and Dunn. That's Friday, Harps in Coweta. Here are the Judds. It's Grandpa right now. KVOO up. Grandpa.

0: Josh Turner, Big Country 99.5 KBOO. I'm KC. Not sure if you're into the World Cup or not, but it's been pretty exciting. USA doing well. They're playing Turkey on Thursday. It's a late game because it's they're playing in SoFi out on the West Coast, so it's a 9 o'clock game. But one of my favorite things, and I hadn't seen this, but I just saw the story today, that the BBC, in their coverage of the World Cup, they added like an AI skyline of Houston to the back of their coverage, and it had mountains on it. The Houston skyline and mountains, which is funny because Houston is 50 feet above sea level and is among the flattest metropolitan areas in the United States. The comments online are hilarious. It's like, oh, the Houston mountains are actually gorgeous this time of year. It says, how good is the skiing in Houston? Oh, my God, really, really funny. Sammy Kershaw, Brooks and Dunn, Garth Brooks and Charlie Rich coming up.
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3: 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I talk to people about their legal problems every day. 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

0: If you're raised in Oklahoma, you're raised on the cowboy code of, if it's not yours, don't take it. 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

It's Garth on Big Country 99.5 KVOO. This is KC. I've got Tracy Lawrence and Ronnie Millsap on the way. And the guy that has his final live show ever this coming Saturday night in Nashville. I'll play Alan Jackson. Right now, though, Charlie Rich is on KVOO.

Christmas song. KVOO signed on the air in 1926, celebrating 100 years of the voice of Oklahoma. We are KVOO FM Henrietta, Tulsa. Tulsa time is 11 o'clock, and you're listening to country's biggest legends. 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

Shenandoah and KBOL, Big Country 99.5. This is KC. You know, Alan Jackson's final show, One More for the Road, the finale, is Saturday night in Nashville. And if you're in Nashville this coming weekend, there are a couple places that are going to be showing it on a screen, like Country Music Hall of Fame is going to be showing it. But if you're not able to get there, NBC is recording it. They haven't said exactly when they're going to play it. But they said it'll be later this year. It'll be on NBC first and then available on Peacock to stream the next day. Here's Alan with Dallas. This is KBOL. Dallas.

Ronnie Millsap and KBOO, Big Country 99.5. And over the weekend, I don't know if you saw this, but the Oneida Station Diner down in Broken Arrow, a car drove into the diner. Very, very scary. Eight people injured. I think one person's in critical condition is what it says on News on 6. I went to the Facebook page for Oneida Station Diner. They wrote a really nice thing. It says, "We're incredibly shaken after the events. We're beyond grateful for the people who stepped up in the middle of chaos." Yeah, people were helping get debris off of everything. And they said, "Please keep our staff, everyone involved, and their families in your thoughts and prayers. We recover physically and emotionally." And in fact, on their Facebook page, there's a GoFundMe now. It's like a $5,000 goal to help out with the damage and everything else. You can check it out on their Facebook page, Oneida Station Diner. Here's Tracy Lawrence right now. "Paint Me a Birmingham" is on KBOO, Big Country 99.5.

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Johnny is next. He's going to celebrate June 22nd, back in the day in country music history. You'll find out some really interesting things that happened right after Randy Travis. It's KVOO.

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1: Born today in 1936 in Brownville, Texas, was Kris Kristofferson, known for such hits as Me and Bobby McGee, For the Good Times, Sunday Morning Coming Down, and Help Me Make It Through the Night. In 1985, Kristofferson joined fellow country artists Waylon Jennings, Willie Nelson, and Johnny Cash, forming the supergroup The Highwaymen. 1944, Bob Wills plays the xylophone in the movie The Last Horseman. That was the last of eight quickly made westerns starring Russell Hayden, featuring the Texas Playboys. 1969, Roy Clark performs Yesterday When I Was Young on the second edition of the CBS series Hee Haw. 1974, Waylon Jennings has his first number

0: 1 country single with This Time. Also in 1974, Charlie Rich was number one on the U.S. country album charts with Behind Closed Doors. The album received 3 CMA Awards, Best Male Vocalist, Album of the Year, and Single of the Year for the title song. And Rich also won a Grammy for Best Male Country Performance. 1984, the movie Rhinestone, starring Dolly Parton and Sylvester Stallone, was released. A much-hyped movie about a singer's effort to transform a New York City taxi cab driver into a country star within 2 weeks flopped at the box office. And in 1999, George Jones released his 56th studio album, Cold Hard Truth, and it peaked at number 5 on the country album charts. The track Choices from the album won Jones the Grammy Award for Best Male Country Vocal Performance. I'm Johnny with your Big Country 99.5 KVOO Country Music Minute.
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5: Quieter weather settling in this afternoon as a cool front moves across eastern Oklahoma, a high around 81 in the Tulsa Metro with a lighter north breeze. A low around 68 Tuesday morning, a high Tuesday afternoon of about 86. More scattered storms Tuesday with another complex of severe storms possible Tuesday night. For the Bob Mills Weather Center, I'm News on 6 meteorologist Stephen Nairns.
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Clint Black of KVOO, Big Country 99.5. I'm KC. I don't know if you grew up when I did, but I watched a lot of TV growing up, and I loved anything with muscle cars. And so I loved Dukes of Hazzard and that 69 Charger. And they would always jump and, like, crash it. You know, it was, there's no way it stayed together. Do you know how many cars they used shooting that show? About two an episode, sometimes more. And they did 147 episodes. They said it was somewhere between 300 to 321 different Chargers they used for that show, just crashing them all the time. Here's Waylon with the theme from the Dukes of Hazzard on KVOO. Just

0: It's Kenny Chesney on KBOO, Big Country 99.5. I'm KC. And Kenny opened up his Vegas show in the Sphere for the second year in a row for his residency. He opened it up on Friday night. I saw so many videos on my social media. In fact, the full opening video, somebody posted it. Like the opening video before Kenny comes out on stage. It's incredible. It just looks incredible. It's like this island going up these waterfalls and through this skull mouth with fire in it, and pirate ships are firing at each other. It looks amazing. And then I read this thing that said it was over 24 songs and an appearance from Eric Church. This was easily the best show of 2026 so far. That would be fun. John Anderson, Vince Gill, Conway Twitty, and George Strait coming up.
1: 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I'm Tanner.
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This is John Anderson at Big Country 99.5. I'm KC on KVOO. And if you didn't win with the Hoot Owl this morning, don't worry. You have another chance. 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The PBR from the Hoot Owl. Here's Vince Gill on KVOO.

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Big Country 99.5. John Conley, Toby Keith on the way. Brooks and Dunn. You may be tired like me. I don't know if the storm woke you up, but maybe this is a good time if you're at work. Go home for lunch. Take a little snooze. A little siesta. I've got the national anthem, of course, coming up at noon like I do every day here on KBOO. Here's George Strait, Baby Blue.

Oklahoma Zone KVOO signed on the air in 1926, celebrating 100 years of the voice of Oklahoma. We are KVOO FM Henrietta, Tulsa. Tulsa time is 12 o'clock. Stuart Martin Kubota brings you our national anthem. As America celebrates 250 years of freedom, sacrifice, and the spirit that built this country, we pause to honor the red, white, and blue on Big Country 99.5 KVOO.

Toby Keith, the Big Country 99.5. I'm KC. My wife and I watched Toy Story 4 last night. You know, Toy Story 5 is out. And I haven't seen a Toy Story movie since Toy Story 3. I think because it wrecked me so much. Those are very emotional. And at the end of Toy Story 4, my wife and I are like, I'm not crying, you're crying. It's a cartoon. Come on, man. It's just, it was so good. Now I'm looking forward to seeing Toy Story 5. Those Pixar people, man, they know how to do it. Here's John Conley, Common Man, at KBOO, Big Country 99.5.

Brooks and Dunn of Country 99.5. I'm KC on KVOO. I'm really excited. Thursday night, we're all going to get to see the Oklahoma's own original celebrating 100 years of KVOO, the history, the music, the people. It's going to air on News on 6 on Thursday night, 6:30 p.m. Make sure you watch it because I know Reba McEntire with Tanner, their interview's in there. I talked to Gene and Sonny. We talked a lot about Andy O. Tanner interviewed Garth. There's a bunch of great stuff that's going to be on this special. Thursday night, 6:30 on News on 6, presented by RCB Bank and Neely Agency, celebrating 100 years of KVOO, the voice of Oklahoma. Here's Barbara Mandrell.

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0: Tim McGraw, my best friend at KBLO, Big Country 99.5. This is KC, and I love a good dumb criminal story. This one, I don't know if it's dumb. It's just weird. Like, what happened? Okay, first, let me ask you this. Do you like pickleball? I love pickleball. Love it. I love it. It can be as competitive as you want it to be. You can play with somebody that's 10 years old and somebody that's 87 years old, you know? It's so much fun. Like out in Bristow, Wildflower Pickleball, they've got a great group. Some of them compete and stuff. It's a blast. Anyway, so in Florida, where you can play pickleball outside year-round, it got a little crazy. This woman named Michelle Bannister, she was, I think they're playing doubles from what I'm gathering from this article. She's playing with her son, and the team that she's playing this pickup against, total strangers. I think the guy critiqued her son's play. I don't know. You're standing in the kitchen. I don't know what he said. But she started hitting him in the head multiple times with her pickleball paddle, causing several cuts, a large amount of blood. And then she ran from the cops. The cops gave she gave the cops a fake name twice. So they tracked her down and arrested her. Pickleball is serious in Florida. Sawyer Brown, Jody Messina, Hank Jr. on the way, and we'll check the weather forecast next.
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15: Quieter weather settling in this afternoon as a cool front moves across eastern Oklahoma. A high around 81 in the Tulsa Metro with a lighter north breeze. A low around 68 Tuesday morning, a high Tuesday afternoon of about 86. More scattered storms Tuesday with another complex of severe storms possible Tuesday night. From the Bob Mills Weather Center, I'm News on 6 Meteorologist Stephen Nairns.
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Sawyer Brown at KVOL, Big Country 99.5. And you heard Stephen Nairns give his weather forecast for News on 6. Lots of rain possible the next couple of days. And that rain that came through this morning, early this morning, dropped almost 1.5 inches. I had 1.36 inches on my rain gauge. Here's Jody Messina, Lesson in Leaving, KVOL.

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that right. Hank Jr. on Big Country 99.5 KVOO. This is KC. Do you like musicals, musical theater? I did musical theater for a long time until I went to radio. I was a musical theater actor for a long time. And that's why I love going to the Tulsa PAC and seeing the musicals. Do you like our musical here in our little state of Oklahoma? You know, when Rodgers and Hammerstein wrote Oklahoma, they had never been to our state of Oklahoma. What you can kind of hear in some of the lyrics, like the corn is as high as an elephant's eye. We don't produce a lot of corn in Oklahoma, a little bit in the western, in the panhandle. But anyway, oh, also in the movie, the original movie, when Curly comes over at the beginning, he's coming over the hill singing There's a Bright Golden Haze on the Meadow, and there's snow-capped mountains behind him. I'm like, huh, they don't know what Oklahoma looks like. Anyway, the Tulsa PAC is producing an unbelievable production of Oklahoma to celebrate 100 years of Route 66 and our great state, July 24th through the 16th. Make sure you get your tickets. There's going to be a bunch of events around it, too. Cabaret events, barbecue dinner add-ons to it. There's going to be this cool production, a stage reading of the Dust Bowl Radio Hour, an original bluegrass musical. It's going to be pretty awesome. Just go to the PAC's website and check it out. Make sure you get your tickets for this little show. And it's also a song and musical that taught us how to spell the state, right? Here we go. Sing it with me. Okay.

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Here's Willie, City of New Orleans at KVOO. Right.

Al Ketchum, KBOL, Big Country 99.5. This is KC. And Trav is coming up. What's on Trav's radar? Travis Meyer will look at not the weather radar, but the country music radar. He's going to share a song with you from somebody. I'll give you a little hint. Somebody that was in The Highwaymen. That narrows it down to four, right? Listen right at 1 o'clock for What's on Trav's Radar. Here's George Strait, Run. Yeah.

0: Oklahoma Zone KVOO signed on the air in 1926, celebrating 100 years of the voice of Oklahoma. We are KVOO FM Henrietta, Tulsa. News on 6, Chief Meteorologist Travis Meyer loves the weather, and he also loves country music. Here he is with what's on Trav's radar.
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1: AMI Radar today is a song by Kris Kristofferson, going back to 1973, Why Me? Kris wrote several huge hits, including Sunday Morning Coming Down, Me and Bobby McGee, and Help Me Make It Through the Night. But this was his only number one hit as far as the songs he sang, which is kind of a surprise. It features background vocals from Rita Coolidge, who he ended up marrying, and from Larry Gatlin. And that's what's on my radar right here on Big Country 99.5.
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Joe Diffie, Big Country 99.5, KVLO. You know, back in 1979, Kenny Rogers recorded, in my opinion, one of the most beautiful romantic songs ever, You Decorated My Life. And as with a lot of hits, it almost didn't get made. Debbie Hupp and Bob Morrison wrote this next song, and it was sitting at the bottom of a stack of recordings waiting to be auditioned for Kenny Rogers. And Kenny and his producer, Larry Butler, they finally listened to it, and Kenny said, I don't know, I think it's just a little too sweet. But then it won him over. He recorded it. It was a number one hit song. It won a Grammy for Best Country Song in 1980. Here's You Decorated My Life from Kenny Rogers and Big Country 99.5.

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0: Sarah Evans, Big Country 99.5, KVOO. This is KC. And whether or not you like soccer or football, man, the World Cup brings people together, especially that it's here in the States. Seeing the games in Seattle and California and Dallas. Oh, I had some friends post on social media. They went down to the Dallas game and saw Messi score a hat trick. Oh, Messi's playing right now. Argentina and Austria are playing right now. Then France and Iraq, Norway and Senegal, and Jordan and Algeria play tonight. USA, Thursday night. It's a 9 o'clock game. They're playing at SoFi out in California. We got Turkey is our next opponent. And, you know, I got a little shout out too, because there's some great places to watch World Cup, but a shout out to Empire Bar. Have you ever been to Empire over on, it's right off Peoria 15th. It's on Peoria, actually, just south of 15th. It was ranked as one of the top 10 bars, soccer bars in the country. I love it. It's a great place to watch. Brooks and Mark Chestnut in Alabama coming up.
1: 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I'm Tanner.
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9: Quieter weather settling in this afternoon as a cool front moves across eastern Oklahoma. A high around 81 in the Tulsa Metro with a lighter north breeze. A low around 68 Tuesday morning. A high Tuesday afternoon of about 86. More scattered storms Tuesday with another complex of severe storms possible Tuesday night. For the Bob Mills Weather Center, I'm News on 6 Meteorologist Stephen Nairns.
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Brooks and Dunn at KBOL Big Country 99.5. I'm KC. You know, they're going to be in Oklahoma City on October 1st, and you could go on us. You got to get registered this Friday because the VU Crew Summer Series, you know, every Friday we're out at a different town. We've been to Oolagan, Gore, and Bixby. This Friday, Tanner will be at Harps in Coweta, getting you registered not only to see Brooks and Dunn, but he's also going to get you registered for that Shinerbach cooler full of Shinerbach beer. Going to have KBOO merchandise out there. Make sure you plan on getting the Harps in Coweta Friday from noon to 1. Here's Mark Chestnut. It sure is Monday. KBOO.

0: This is Alabama, KVLO, Big Country 99.5. I'm KC. 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Do you know what it stands for? It's Servants Providing Eye Care Services. 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And so they wanted to help out people that need it and give away a free eye exam and a free pair of glasses. So they do it every single day. They give that away every day. And all you have to do is nominate somebody to get it. 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But that eye exam is really important, not just for your prescription, but for your overall health as well. So nominate yourself, nominate somebody you know, nominate your child, whatever. 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You'll see it right there at the top. 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Dr. Jeff Long's SPECS program. On the way next, Keith Whitley, Trace Atkins, and Johnny Cash.
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is Keith Whitley. Thank you so much for celebrating with us 100 years of KVLO. Big Country 99.5. These ladies love country boys. Trace Atkins. 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

Johnny Cash and KBOO, Big Country 99.5. This is KC. Those storms that came through this morning, depending on where you were at, you got a lot of wind. I saw News on 6. I got in Bristow, it was like a little over 40, 43, 44 mile per hour winds. Tulsa got 67. Hinton, Oklahoma, down there near Oklahoma City, over 100 mile per hour winds this morning. It's Too Much Fun, Daryl Singletary on KBOO.

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0: Judd's KVLO, Big Country 99.5. I'm KC. I'm going to play Barbara Mandrell, Diamond Rio, Alan Jackson, a legend that was on stage Friday night out at Osage at the Skyline Event Center. That's, of course, Clay Walker. I'll play If I Could Make a Living right now, though. Colin Ray, Little Red Rodeo's on KVLO.
1: Well, I know it said you've had time to think about it. Looks like to me you're feeling kind of crowded. You're

Trevor Mandrell on KVOO, Big Country 99.5. Alan Jackson, Clay Walker on the way. And they just announced it, and tickets went on sale last week, that Diamond Rio is coming back to town. They're going to be at Hard Rock Hotel and Casino on the Hard Rock Live stage September 11th. So get your tickets to see these guys. Here's one more day from Diamond Rio.

Alan Jackson at KBOO, Big Country 99.5, I'm KC. So what happened on June 22nd, this date back in the day? Well, a couple things. One that sticks out to me is 1984, 42 years ago, The Karate Kid was released. The original, Ralph Macchio, Pat Morita, Sweet the Leg. Also a birthday that reminds me of growing up because my brother...

had the biggest crush on Lindsay Wagner, the bionic woman. He sent her a letter. She sent him back an autographed picture, wrote on the picture and everything right to him. Lindsay Wagner, how do you think the bionic woman is today, if you remember back that far? Lindsay Wagner. She is 77 years young today. Happy birthday, Lindsay Wagner. What happened in country music history on June 22nd? You're going to find out next after Clay Walker. 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
1: Born today in 1936 in Brownville, Texas, was Kris Kristofferson, known for such hits as Me and Bobby McGee, For the Good Times, Sunday Morning Coming Down, and Help Me Make It Through the Night. In 1985, Kristofferson joined fellow country artists Waylon Jennings, Willie Nelson, and Johnny Cash, forming the supergroup The Highwaymen. 1944, Bob Wills plays the xylophone in the movie The Last Horseman. That was the last of eight quickly made westerns starring Russell Hayden, featuring the Texas Playboys. 1969, Roy Clark performs Yesterday When I Was Young on the second edition of the CBS series Hee Haw. 1974, Waylon Jennings has his first number one country single with This Time. Also in 1974, Charlie Rich was number one on the U.S. country album charts with Behind Closed Doors. The album received three CMA awards, Best Male Vocalist, Album of the Year, and Single of the Year for the title song. And Rich also won a Grammy for Best Male Country Performance. 1984, the movie Rhinestone, starring Dolly Parton and Sylvester Stallone, was released. A much-hyped movie about a singer's effort to transform a New York City taxi cab driver into a country star within 2 weeks flopped at the box office. And in 1999, George Jones released his 56th studio album, Cold Hard Truth, and it peaked at number 5 on the country album charts. The track Choices from the album won Jones the Grammy Award for Best Male Country Vocal Performance. I'm Johnny with your Big Country 99.5 KVOO Country Music Minute.
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13: Quieter weather this afternoon with a cool front draped across eastern Oklahoma. A high of about 81 in Tulsa. Quite a bit cooler to the north where clouds continue to linger. A low of 68 Tuesday morning. A high Tuesday afternoon around 85. A few scattered storms possible. Another squall line of severe storm shows up Tuesday night. From the Bob Mills Weather Center, I'm News on 6 Meteorologist Stephen Nairns.
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Toby Keith of Big Country 99.5 KVOO. Of course, Toby was a huge OU fan, mostly football, but I bet he'd be loving this World Series right now because OU's at the College World Series up in Omaha. It's now tied 1-1 with North Carolina. Tonight is the deciding game, and that starts at 6 o'clock on ESPN. Boomer Sooner. Here's Dan Seals, KVOO. Saw you.

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0: Beach on Big Country 99.5 KVOO. I'm KC. That's off his album, Blake Shelton's Barn and Grill, back from 2004. It reminds me, over the weekend, this is so funny. My wife and I, we have this old Toyota 4Runner, right? It's got 286,000 miles on it. Best car we've ever had. And it has a CD player in it, of course. And there's been a CD stuck in it for a long time. It hasn't worked. You can't get the CD out. All of a sudden, over the weekend, it starts working. And it was exciting. Like, oh, what CD is it? And it's Blake Shelton's first album, with the one with Austin on it, the self-titled album. So if you get in my 4Runner, sorry, Blake Shelton's just on repeat. It's one album. Restless Heart, Dwight Yoakam, Jerry Reed with Eastbound and Down, and Vince Gill on the way, too.
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Restless Heart on KBOO, Big Country 99.5. I'm KC. I just saw that today is National Onion Ring Day and National Kissing Day. Those two don't go together very well, do they? Unless you do the kissing before the onion rings. Here's Dwight Yoakam, Ain't That Lonely Yet, KBOO, Big Country 99.5.

Jerry Reed on KVLO, Big Country 99.5. Watch that bandit run. I'm KC. Time for me to drive my 77 Black Trans Am with the T-tops back to Creek County, Bristow, U.S. of A. I do not have a 77 Trans Am. One day. So Tanner's coming in. He's going to kick off the show just like he does every day. And he's got a great song that was number one on this date in KVLO history. 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So I can't wait for you to hear that. Here's Vince Gill, Liza Jane, KVOO. I'll see you tomorrow.

0: Zone, KVOO, signed on the air in 1926. Celebrating 100 years of the voice of Oklahoma. We are KVOO-FM Henrietta, Tulsa. Tulsa time is 3 o'clock. It's time to look back on this day in KVOO history with Tanner. 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
1: Hey, what's going on? I'm Tanner. Appreciate you hanging out this afternoon. We're getting the show started today with a song that was originally done by the Pointer Sisters. And then Conway Twitty sang this with some small lyric changes to make it accommodate coming from a guy's perspective. And it was number one on this day in 1982 on KVOO. Here's Slow Hand.
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95 KVOO. Well, this week, our VU Crew Summer Series with Shiner Bach, that's going to be taking us to Coweta. I'm so excited to be heading down there on Friday. So if you'll come see us, we'll hook you up with some KVOO 100th anniversary gear and also get you qualified to win a really nice Shiner Bach cooler, some beer, and some tickets to see Brooks and Dunn in Oklahoma City. So we'll be set up at the Harps in Coweta this coming Friday from noon to 1. Make sure you stop by and say hello. Here's Randy Travis. This is KVOO. Since the day

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7: After a bunch of storms, we're looking forward to hopefully getting a small break, and that's about all we have. There could be an isolated shower thunderstorm later tonight, south and west of Tulsa, with a low of 66 and a light northeast wind. For a Tuesday, partly sunny. High temperatures be in the mid-80s, a light east wind to 5 to 10 miles per hour, and kind of muggy. 50% chance of thunderstorms returning Tuesday night. Some of those could be heavy or severe. 50% chance of thunderstorms again on Wednesday. A few of those could be heavy or severe. Temperatures be near 70 Wednesday morning, 88 in the afternoon. For News on 6, I'm meteorologist Travis Meyer.
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If you're a fan of the show Yellowstone and that whole universe, we just got some news about another new Yellowstone spinoff. So I'll tell you what's happening here in about 6 minutes or so. Right now, it's a song from the soundtrack to Pure Country. Here's I Cross My Heart from The King. Our love is

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0: is Dolly Parton on Big Country 99.5 KVOO. So you might have heard about another Yellowstone prequel that is in the works called 1944. And I think they announced this a while back, but not much has been said about it. Till now, some journalist online has been assured that it is still in development. Now, this is the one that would tell the story of John Dutton's father, John Dutton II, and his journey to carry forward the Dutton Empire in the trying times of World War II. So just based off that, you know it's going to be incredible. This series has been given the go-ahead for at least one season and was originally set to air later this year. I'm curious if that's still happening, though, just because they say it's still in the works. Maybe it won't be till next year. I don't know, but I'll keep you posted as soon as I hear more. I've got Garth Brooks, Alan Jackson, and the great Merle Haggard on the way.
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on Big Country 99.5 KVOO. Well, here in about 6 minutes or so, we'll get that request line open. So if there's a song you want to hear this afternoon, start thinking up what that might be. And make sure you got your phone nearby, too. Right now, it's Merle Haggard. Here's The Fight Inside of Me on KVOO.

KVOO. All right, I've got that request line open, so give me a call if there's a song you want to hear. And I need your request so that we can do one for you, one for me at 4 o'clock. And that is where I play a song for you. Of course, pretty self-explanatory. And then I follow it up with a song for me, something I want to hear. But I try to match the vibe and the style of your song with that song I pick. So it's a fun challenge, but I cannot get this done without your request. 918-879-9999. Give me a call. Yeah.

0: KVOO signed on the air in 1926, celebrating 100 years of the voice of Oklahoma. We are KVOO FM Henrietta, Tulsa. 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
1: Okay, it's time for one for you, one for me, and we're heading to the phones. 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
2: Hey, I can't believe I got in. A song I would dearly love to hear is Seven Spanish Angels.
1: From Willie Nelson and Ray Charles, I can make that happen. What's your name and where are you from?
2: My name is Larry, and I'm right here in Tulsa. And I'm just curious to see what you can put with that.
1: I think I maybe already have something in mind. So here is your song, Larry. And then after this, I'll play something for me. 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

Big Country 99.5 KVOO. We're doing one for you, one for me. And that's for you, Larry. Here in Tulsa, it is Seven Spanish Angels from Willie Nelson and Ray Charles. And now it's my turn to pick out a song. So let's do another one that's kind of along with the Western story vibe of that one. Here's one from the great Marty Robbins. It's El Paso on KVOO.

COO. See, you know, there's always some creative made-up holiday. They say today is apparently National Onion Rings Day. So I'm trying to think, who's got the best onion rings? I mean, it's hard to beat good old Sonic. Or what about White River Fish Market? Have you had them from there? White River's got to be one of my favorite places. And then I hear they're good like at Freeway Cafe or Silver Skillet. I'll have to try those sometime. Got Kenny Rogers on now. This is Love Will Turn You Around on KVOO.

99.5 KVOO. We're celebrating 100 years of the Voice of Oklahoma. Hey, and something we've got coming up next week that I am super excited about is a TV special, an Oklahoma's own original that they do on Channel 6 called KVOO at 100. And we're going to be celebrating all the history, the music, and the people of the last 100.

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2: After a bunch of storms, we're looking forward to hopefully getting a small break, and that's about all we have. There could be an isolated shower thunderstorm later tonight, south and west of Tulsa, with a low of 66 and a light northeast wind. For a Tuesday, partly sunny. High temperatures be in the mid-80s, a light east wind to 5 to 10 miles per hour, and kind of muggy. 50% chance of thunderstorms returning Tuesday night. Some of those could be heavy or severe. 50% chance of thunderstorms again on Wednesday. A few of those could be heavy or severe. Temperatures be near 70 Wednesday morning, 88 in the afternoon. For News on 6, I'm meteorologist Travis Meyer.
0: Man, there's some folks who have gotten a lot of rain here lately. And while the rain is great for your yard or your flower bed, it can also reveal problems that you didn't know you had, especially when it comes to your roof. I'm Tanner, and we've been dealing with some hail damage on our roof at our house up in Collinsville. And after the hailstorms that we had earlier this season, a lot of homeowners could be dealing with roof damage without even realizing it. 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
5: Southbound at Memorial, you'll encounter some delays from the Creek Turnpike after 121st. It's 15 minutes into Bixby. Stop and go conditions already southbound on 75 through the ongoing road work at 96. With traffic, I'm Randy Fuller.
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101.5 KVOO. So here we are on the first Monday of summertime. I've got a couple drinking songs ready to go for us. We'll hear from Billy Currington with Pretty Good at Drinking Beer after this one from Willie Nelson. Here's Whiskey River. Whiskey.

0: That's Billy Currington with Pretty Good at Drinking Beer on Big Country 99.5 KVOO. You know, something I think that goes hand in hand with drinking beer is playing golf. And speaking of, if you were watching the U.S. Open this weekend, you saw that Wyndham Clark won the whole thing. And this was his second U.S. Open title, by the way, but he went to OSU. If you did not know, so big shout out to him. I've got Charlie Pride, Wynonna Judd, and our Fast Train at 5 on the way, so hang on.
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5: Big Country traffic from the Mullen Plumbing Traffic Center.
6: It's all good on southbound 169 through 244. After 11th Street, Route 66 toward the BA interchange, have an increase in traffic volume. Now just a brief delay leading into the road work on southbound 75 and 96. With traffic, I'm Randy Fuller.
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Big Country 99.5 KVOO. You know who I've often said has got to be my top three favorite country singers of all time. Now, this is in no particular order. I've got Keith Whitley up there along with Don Williams and this guy right here. It's Charlie Pride. Here's Mountain of Love on KVOO.

century of country, community. This is the voice of Oklahoma. 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

up here in a little bit with our fast train at 5. And as you're getting off work today, heading home on a Monday, I won't be playing any slow songs. Starting up at 5 o'clock, so make sure you stick around for that. Right now it's Little Texas. This is Kick a Little. My dad.

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0: Oklahoma Zone, KVOO, signed on the air in 1926. 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

0: Fast Train at 5 on Big Country 99.5 KVOO. You might have heard we've got some more new music coming from the great Waylon Jennings. So we'll talk about that here in a little bit. I've also got Reba McEntire, Kenny Chesney, and Alabama on the way. Here's Waylon now. This is I'm a Ramblin' Man.
1: I've been down the Mississippi, down through New Orleans. Yes, I have.

That's Oklahoma's own Reba McEntire with our fast train at 5 on Big Country 99.5 KVOO. Hey, don't forget, we're hitting the road again this week with our VooCruise Summer Series with Shinerbach, and I am so excited. I'll be heading to Coweta this week. So we'll be set up at the Harps in town on Friday. If you come see us, we'll hook you up with some KVOO gear, and you could score some tickets to see Brooks and Dunn as well. We got all the info at KVOO.com, so I hope to see you there. Here's Alabama.

0: There's Kenny Chesney with Don't Happen Twice on Big Country 99.5 KVOO. Well, glad to have you along today. I'm Tanner, and I mentioned just a little bit ago that there is some more new music that was just announced from the great Waylon Jennings. So his son Shooter was talking about this, and you know, this is a part of that three-part archival project, and it includes vintage recordings from Waylon's vault that have never been released before. So this next installment of that is going to be called Diamonds, and that'll be out everywhere November 13th as a physical copy, and then you can stream it on December 11th. So Shooter is saying that this one's a little more higher energy than that last one he released. And also the title track, Diamonds, is a song that features Glenn Campbell on guitar. So we've got two country legends coming together right there. So excited to hear that. I've got Randy Travis, Keith Whitley, and Allison Krause with When You Say Nothing at All coming up. So hang on.
1: 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I'm Tanner.
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4: After a bunch of storms, we're looking forward to hopefully getting a small break, and that's about all we have. There could be an isolated shower thunderstorm later tonight, south and west of Tulsa, with a low of 66 and a light northeast wind. For a Tuesday, partly sunny. High temps should be in the mid-80s. A light east wind of 5 to 10 miles per hour and kind of muggy. 50% chance of thunderstorms returning Tuesday night. Some of those could be heavy or severe. 50% chance of thunderstorms again on Wednesday. A few of those could be heavy or severe. Temperatures be near 70 Wednesday morning, 88 in the afternoon. For News on 6, I'm meteorologist Travis Meyer.
0: Man, there's some folks who have gotten a lot of rain here lately. And while the rain is great for your yard or your flower bed, it can also reveal problems that you didn't know you had, especially when it comes to your roof. I'm Tanner, and we've been dealing with some hail damage on our roof at our house up in Collinsville. And after the hailstorms that we had earlier this season, a lot of homeowners could be dealing with roof damage without even realizing it. 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
10: Either way you go, north or southbound, 75 and 96, major delays right now heading into the roadwork. Southbound on 169 between I-44 and the PA have some moderate to heavy traffic volume right now. With traffic, I'm Randy Fuller.
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Big Country 99.5 KVOO. Well, have you shared your pictures with us yet over on Facebook from the weekend? I always love looking through these, and I'm going to do that here in a few minutes so you could get a shout-out. Make sure you've got those pictures posted if you've not yet. Right now, it's Allison Krause in Union Station. This is KVOO.

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0: Love that song from Keith Whitley. It is Miami, Miami. And this is Big Country 99.5 KVOO. Okay, so I'm looking through your pictures that you shared with us over on Facebook. I always love looking through these. And, you know, each Sunday night we post, show us one picture from your weekend. So I've got these pulled up right now. Here's one from Kathy Lee Vandeventer. They went out to Broken Bow to celebrate Father's Day. Looks like a bunch of fun. Jennifer Mitchell Sennett, she said, we listened to our favorite band twice this weekend, Danny Davis and the Dirt Road Detours, playing out at Keystone Lake. I'm going to have to look them up. Here's one from Justin Kelso. He was out at one of my favorite places, the Illinois River. And then we've got Amy West McKinney. She said, had the great opportunity to travel to Watonga to visit the XL Feed Yard with my friends and the Oklahoma Cattle Women Behind the Gate Tour. It's a great picture. Then finally, Tessa McCauley here. She said she had a baby. That's a big deal. So big congratulations, Tessa. If you've not shared your pictures with us yet, you can do that right now on our Facebook page at Big Country 99.5.
1: 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And now

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8: To get past the ongoing major road work at southbound 75 at 96, you can exit at 81st, go east to Elwood, south to 121st, back west to rejoin 75 on your way to Glenpool. With traffic, I'm Randy Fuller.
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1: All in asphalt, paving the highway.
0: Well, thank you for what you do and appreciate you having us on this evening. Here's Chad Brock. This is Yes on KVOO. She moved.

That's Tracy Byrd on Big Country 99.5 KVOO, one of probably my most requested songs from the 90s, right there. And speaking of 90s country, make sure you stick around because we'll do our 90s country six-pack here in a few minutes. And that is where I play six straight songs from the 90s, and I like to throw in like a deep cut or something that we don't play too often. So stick around for that. Right now it's Juice Newton. This is Angel of the Morning on KVOO.

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Hey, I hope you'll be sure to tune in next week to an Oklahoma's Own original. 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And this one is about KVOO, our 100th anniversary. 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So that's next Thursday night at 6:30 on News on 6, called KVOO at 100. Got Mark Chestnut on now. Here's Old Flames Have New Names. I live

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4: Big Country Traffic from the Mullen Plumbing Traffic Center.
5: To get past the ongoing major road work at southbound 75 at 96, you can exit at 81st, go east to Elwood, south to 121st, back west to rejoin 75. On your way to Glenpool with traffic, I'm Randy Fuller.
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Oh, so if you've not been keeping up with Brad Paisley, he's doing something pretty cool. Rather than dropping an album all at once, he's just kind of putting out unreleased tracks from his vault that are either from his 90s catalog or they were written more recently and just inspired by that sound. So actually just released a new song this past Friday called Treading Whiskey, if you want to check that out. Here he is with the guys from Alabama. It's Old Alabama on KVOO.

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0: Big Country 99.5 KVOO. Hey, here's your reminder if you're out in Sand Springs, which you might already be on top of this, but there are some roads closed. They did this today and then again tomorrow due to what they're saying is a regionally filmed TV show shooting on location. So tomorrow, out by Shell Lake, they're going to be closing Shell Creek Dam and Shell Creek Road from Madison Road to 173rd West Place tomorrow for that filming. I want to know what they're shooting. I haven't heard anything about that, but I'll keep you posted if I hear more. I'm sure that'll be really cool. I've got John Michael Montgomery, John Anderson, and the great Vern Gosden on the way.
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0: Man, there's some folks who have gotten a lot of rain here lately. 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
8: After a bunch of storms, we're looking forward to hopefully getting a small break, and that's about all we have. There could be an isolated shower thunderstorm later tonight, south and west of Tulsa, with a low of 66 and a light northeast wind. For a Tuesday, partly sunny. High temperatures be in the mid-80s, a light east wind to 5 to 10 miles per hour, and kind of muggy. 50% chance of thunderstorms returning Tuesday night. Some of those could be heavy or severe. 50% chance of thunderstorms again on Wednesday. A few of those could be heavy or severe. Temperatures be near 70 Wednesday morning, 88 in the afternoon. For News on 6, I'm meteorologist Travis Meyer.
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Big Country 99.5 KVOO. So I don't know if you've been keeping up with the World Cup. I don't really watch a whole lot of soccer. But apparently the BBC was hosting a studio show last week. And some fans were giving them a hard time because it featured an AI-generated image of Houston's skyline with some mountains in it. And if you've ever been to Houston, you know that they could not be further from mountains out there. I feel like that's another good reason just to ditch AI. Every now and then it gets something incorrect like that. Even the big leagues, they're using AI. Even mistakes like that happen. Here's Diamond Rio. This is Mirror, Mirror.

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Well, thank you so much for hanging out today. I'm Tanner. About that time for me to hit the road and head back north to Collinsville so I can see my boy McCoy and my wife Kaylin. My buddy Johnny is coming in next at 7, though, so make sure you stick around and hope you have a terrific evening. Here's John Anderson at Swingin'.

0: Oklahoma's own KVOO signed on the air in 1926, celebrating 100 years of the voice of Oklahoma. We are KVOO FM Henrietta, Tulsa. Tulsa time is 7 o'clock. 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
2: 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This was the first of 16 number ones for him, produced by himself and Willie Nelson. This time, Big Country 99.5 KVOO, your 70s at 7.
3: This time, if you want me to come back, it's up to you. But remember, I won't allow the things you used to do. You're gonna have to toe the mark and walk the line. This time will be the last time.